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0: I feel that album title. The worst things get, the harder I fight. The harder I fight, the more I love you. From 2013, that is Nico Case and the track Man on The Current. And in case you're on your way to that Sugar Show, I thought I'd play a little something to get you psyched up for it. It was a track from Copper Blue and If I Can't Change Your Mind. Barb Abney with you until 10 o'clock this evening. We've got some R&B royalty coming up with the Womack Sisters. New local stuff from Humbird on the way. We've got to mark a sad anniversary in this next hour. We'll play some new Death Cab for Cutie, new Beba Doobie, some stuff to dance to. I've got Wilco, Summer Teeth Era, and something from Echo and the Bunnymen up after the brand new one from Genesis Owusu. This is Human Again. It's a brand new track on The Current.
1: 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Get up off the dance floor. Get up and scream my name.

Did Don't Stop the Beat. That is Junior Senior with Move Your Feet on The Current. Fatal Optimist title track from Matty Diaz back there. And Echo and the Bunnymen with Bring on the Dancing Horses. 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I've got Charlie XCX up, a first one from the new Pylon record from Biba Doobie on The Current. This song is Sun Has Set.

Thanks for tuning into The Current. That is Death Cab for Cutie's latest, Stone Over Water. We are from Johnny Cash before that, covering Soundgarden's Rusty Cage. There's just something about when the breakdown in that song comes, it just brings me to tears. And today is the anniversary of us losing the Man in Black in 2003. We heard from Charlie XCX before that with Chains of Love. 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Social Distortion is returning to the Armory on September the 20th, and you could enter for your chance to win a pair of tickets to this show and plenty of others over at thecurrent.org/giveaways. And that just reminds me, I was checking out social media earlier, and I'm way into threads these days. I used to be a Twitter person, but not vibing so much with X, and I've just gravitated towards threads. And I saw this thread from Karen who said, "I'm a Gen X woman who sees a moderate amount of live music, and every so often I'll see a band from my generation brings out the nostalgia fans, and it almost always happens that I'll be in the bathroom at the club and a group of women in their early 50s will be excitedly reminiscing about how they used to do this 30 years ago and what a blast they're having. And I want to tell them, you can go see live music anytime. Doesn't have to be a special occasion. Go be happy." I couldn't agree more. And go get yourself some tickets. Go get registered to win some. All of them. Just register to win all the tickets available over thecurrent.org/giveaway. 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This is Humbird and Daughter of Empire. 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

It's what cowboy dreams sound like on The Current. That is Boy Golden featuring Cat Clyde from the album Best of Our Possible Lives. We heard Wilco's She's a Jar before that, Lucy from Mountjoy, and new music from Humbird. It was Daughter of Empire. If more local music is your thing, 7 o'clock tomorrow night, the local show with Diane is where you want to be. The new artist of the month is Jayhawks, and there's a performance and interview. 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I've got a track from Spoon, but first, R&B royalty, my friends. They are the Womack sisters from their self-titled album. This is If I Let You on The Current.

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Every now and then, I just have like a Sunday morning where I have to wake up and throw on the Bends. It just fits. But it works for Saturday evenings as well. That's Radiohead on The Current. I am Barb Abney with you for a couple more hours until Sonny Brown comes in with the message. I've got new music coming up in this next hour from Danielle Ponder, the latest from Jungle, some Bridget Calls Me Baby, Steven Wilson. I've got an oldie from Stevie Wonder on the way. And this next set, I've got a birthday to celebrate, a new one from The Strokes, and the latest from Low Cut Connie. Can't Be Wrong is the latest from Living in the USA. On The Current.

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happy 66th birthday to Ben Folds. That is a track from my favorite Ben Folds record, released back in 2010. It's called Lonely Avenue, and it's a collaboration between Ben Folds and Nick Hornby. Nick Hornby's an author who wrote all the lyrics. Ben Folds, the musician, wrote all the music. Together, that track, From Above. Love it so much. The first single from the record. We heard a brand new single from The Strokes before that, off Reality Awaits. It was Lonely in the Future. Holly Humberstone back there as well with Beauty Pageant. 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Hey, you know what? You know who else is coming to town? The B-52s and Devo. They're bringing their Cosmic De-Evolution Tour to the Mystic Lake Amphitheater September the 20th, and you can get entered for a chance to win tickets, a pair of tickets to the show over at thecurrent.org/giveaways. While you're doing that, I'm going to play you something from Stephen Wilson Jr. off of, this is the new tune, Hardwired. It's new music on The Current.

That is Sunburst Undressed on The Current. I know that the show is in November, but after Labor Day has passed, it feels like that's right around the corner, doesn't it? We heard Wyclef Jean before that 1994 boom bap. And Stevie Wonder gave us Keep On Running, going back to 1972's Music of My Mind. 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Wolf Alice on the way after the new track from Sunshine from Jungle. 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

I can take the sun out of the sky. That's Bridget Calls Me Baby here on The Current. 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You know, today we got up to, what, about 75 degrees. They're saying tomorrow a slight chance of some rain and high around 68. This is my favorite time of the year. This is new from the Everything Has Changed record from Danielle Ponder, the new album. 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

0: Going back to their Melophobia record from 2013, it's Cage the Elephant here on The Current and Cigarette Daydreams. Barb Abney with you for about another hour. I've got some new stuff on the way from Rodrigo y Gabriela and the Avalanches. We'll take a look on what was going on the charts in 1964. And I'll play you a brand new one from Erykah Badu and The Alchemist, teaming up together for the tune Witch Doctor on The Current.
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0: 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Monday at 8:30, catch up with indie legend Liz Phair before her tour stops at the Palace Theater. The rock icon rose to fame in the 90s after releasing albums Exile in Guyville, Whip Smart, and White Chocolate Space Egg. Hear her reminisce on how women were treated in the music industry when she first got started. Get an update on her upcoming memoir and learn why she's named this tour The Flannel and the Fury.
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From their Rubber Factory record from 2004, it's the Black Keys with Act Nice and Gentle here on The Current. Local stuff before that from Megasound, we heard Supersize and Elvis Costello and the Attractions from 1981's Trust. We went back to Clubland. 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This next set, we are going to play the song that was number one on the charts back in 1964. But you know, you deserve to go to a show. And The Current presents Bright Eyes at First Avenue, Saturday, October the 3rd. 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While you're doing that, I'll spin you some Rolling Stones. This is new stuff from them from their Foreign Tongues record, In the Stars, on The Current.

That is Muse. And thanks to The Morning Show, I know that they recently changed their name on their profile over on X to Muse the Band, as opposed to just Muse. From the Wow Signal, it's Unraveling here on The Current. And the song that was number one on the charts on this day in 1964, Roy Orbison's Oh Pretty Woman. We heard a new Kacey Musgraves track back there as well, off of Middle of Nowhere. It was the tune Dry Spell. Let's see. 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It's a play with music by Paula Vogel, exploring artistic expression and censorship. On stage September 16th through the 18th at the Ritz Theater. Information at lateda.org. This is new and local music. And just a great sentiment all around. Gotta keep the funk alive, from the Minneapolis Funk All-Stars. On The Current.

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2: 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The pioneering Americana group from Minnesota performs songs from their 12th studio album, Sanctuary Park. I chatted with frontman Gary Louris about the Jayhawks' outstanding new record and the band's legacy ahead of their 40th anniversary celebration at the State Theater this November.
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Help from Jamie XX on that tune here on The Current. Tricky going back to 1995's Max and Quay, an album named after his grandma, though I don't know if her name was Maxine or if it was truly Max and Quay. Weird Black Steel and Things Behind Things Behind Things. Sable Fable, the album from Bon Iver. 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Details are at artsmeander.com. I got to get out of here. It is time for Sonny Brown and The Message, and I'll be back tomorrow right after the local show at 9 o'clock. Until then, have a great evening. I'm leaving you with something brand new from Rodrigo y Gabriela. This is Our Home. Thanks for listening to The Current.

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1: It's good to see you, boo. We was gone, but we now back for the crew. And yes, that means

message for you. Okay? You ready? I also have some hints, because I'm a helpful host. You know what I'm saying? I'm just going to be playing on the top. Damn right, it's better than yours. I can teach you, but you have to charge. That's the message. Damn right, it's better than yours. I can teach you, but I got to charge. I'm going to let you know who that is coming up later on tonight. But right now, let's get you current. Okay? It's brand new music on The Message, hip-hop and R&B.

0: Pieces of you, pieces of me. Let's piece it up until it's fixed, you know. Got it out the mud, built it up with bricks, you know. They cannot get in between, I might flip, you know. Like pull up with a stick. Let it hit real east side shit. Zone 6, it's another love letter. But never switch, never switch. No, I'm never in the mix, but you got me on a high, I think you the right pitch. I could be your pusher if we use the right clips. Let me get your levels right, shit you might miss. Yeah, they might do it, but they don't do it like this.
1: Fly as hell, all black, why as hell. Baby girl, shine bright like a Ferris wheel. New Chanel.

What's in a name? I like an artist with a name that sticks out. This is Nipsey Hussle, may his soul rest in perfect peace. And Beano Rideau, I like that name. Apparently, Beano Rideau and the Nipsey Hussle did a lot of work, and Nipsey Hussle's estate said, yep, we got to drop that. The name of that song is called Sacrifices. It's on the brand new Prolific album, and you just heard it on The Message, Hip Hop and R&B on the Current. We also had Brand New Black in that set with On Me, and we started out the night. This song, that song's so daggone catchy to me. How she say it? Say you love me on a Saturday night, but I'm still living without you. I like that. Raven, okay. Did you know Raven is from Chicago? She is. She also canceled her tour, so if you were looking forward to that, just go ahead and adjust your expectations. It's The Message, Hip Hop and R&B on the Current. I have a message of the night for you. The theme tonight is shake your thing out. Do what you wanna do. It's in honor of National Chocolate Milkshake Day and National Video Games Day. That's for all of us who, we didn't have the technology of the controllers now, or should I say the technology of regulated emotions. Emotional intelligence didn't hit till like the year 2000. Anybody before that, we kind of got caught in the fray. And so we didn't have the emotional regulation that's needed to, you know, handle when we would die in the game or lose a life in the game. And we would shake up the controller and tick off our older siblings. Yeah, I'm dedicating tonight's show to you. And so the message of the night is, damn right, it's better than yours. I can teach you, but I have to charge. Who said that? Here's your first 10 of the night. Your message of the night was written and produced by the Neptunes and was released as the lead single from the album Tasty on August 25th, 2003. Who was your messenger of the night? And since tonight or today is

I like to sing the message of the night and then give you hints. I'll let you know who the messenger of the night is by the end of the show, okay, just so you know. But tonight's word of the night is game. Game is a noun, and it is a structured, voluntary activity where players follow rules to reach a specific goal while overcoming challenges. So I want to play a game with you. Which one of the artists that I'm going to play in this next set of music dedicated to the word game have been awarded the most in the music industry game? They've been awarded the most Grammys, okay? Which is interesting, because now that I'm looking at it, I wouldn't have never guessed, but I digress. So let's play a game. Out of all the artists that I'm playing tonight, which one of these artists have been awarded the most Grammys in the music game? Because it's voluntary. Ain't nobody told y'all get up there on that stage, okay? So, it's the message of Poppin' R&B on the Current. Use your mind, okay? Let's do it. Who has the most Grammys?

0: what's up under
1: make
0: that?
1: Make me hit you with my pocket, boy.
2: Oh, you ain't gonna get that.
1: Woo! Gonna make me hit you with my pocket, boy.
0: Go ahead and do it then. What?
1: To make me hit you with my pocket,
0: boy.
3: Yo, remember back on the

say that too much of anything is not good for you, baby. But I don't know about that. There's many times that we've loved and we've shared love and made love. It doesn't seem to me like it's enough.

Barry White was born today. And you didn't know this, but everybody I played today, they have a special connection to today. Barry White was born. He was born Eugene Carter in Galveston, Texas, and he was raised in South Central L.A. By the time he was a teenager, his squeaky voice deepened into a lush bass baritone, and basically the rest was history. So happy birthday to the late, great Barry White. We can't get enough of your love because we can't still to this day. Because when they pull out the old clips, I'm like, I don't know Barry sounded like. Nah, they be showing the OGs when they're young. Listen. Okay, I'm just saying, I'm that age, you know. We also had Lauryn Hill with Doo Wop That Thing in that set. Lauryn Hill has a special day today in history. Today in history, the Miss Education of Lauryn Hill debuts in the United States at number one. It sells over 10 million copies and wins pretty much every award it's eligible for, including Grammy,

Yeah, she did mention that because somebody was like, why did she only make one album? And we also had Jennifer Hudson in that set with Think Like a Man. Or excuse me. We had Jennifer Hudson in that set. Jennifer Hudson on today. She debuts, or excuse me, The J. Hud Show. Okay, debuts in syndication. And the first guest on the daytime talk show is Simon Cowell. That's bold. So her show, her Jennifer Hudson show, debuted today in syndication. So happy birthday also to Jennifer Hudson because it's also her birthday. September 12th is a big day in celebrity world. Now, remember I asked you who won the most Grammys? And that's it. Barry White, Lauryn Hill, or Jennifer? It was Lauryn Hill. If you guessed Lauryn Hill, you were correct and you won the game. Yay! You know your music facts, okay? Okay, but tell me who sang this. Damn right. It's better than yours. I can teach you, but I have to charge. Who said that? Here's your second hint for your messenger of the night. According to your messenger of the night, the song is used as a metaphor for something that makes women special. Who's your messenger of the night? And what has got to do with chocolate milkshakes? I'll let you know coming up later. But right now, who's been in the studio? Hey, who been acting the foolio? Apparently, Tim's been in the studio. Tim's has been selected

DMX, and I know you thought this, how did DMX smell? I want to know, because his estate has returned with a fragrance. It's approved, and it's basically it's a fragrance that represents DMX. The family said, in honor of Earl's vision and partnership with Isidore during his lifetime, we're proud to reintroduce his signature fragrance to the world, refined and elevated, unmistakably X. Here is DMX. May his soul rest in perfect peace right now on The Message.

totally different stuff. Nah, because I used to be able to eat pineapples. I used to go in on pineapples, and now they would have to take me clean out of here. Okay, so yeah. But it's also National Video Games Day. And so, yeah, we're actually right now in music class, and we're going to flash it back to today in hip-hop history. But I forgot where I was going. Oh, I got to tell you the message. No, I got to tell you this last story. I play Chance the Rapper because GTA, you may not know this, I'm like a low-key gamer. I kind of then got disconnected from my gamer ways. I started chasing my dream and got disconnected. And now that I feel like I'm at a place where I'm comfortable and I can actually... Nah,

stuff. And I'm like, hey, I've earned the right to play a game. And so I've been kind of keeping up with different games. But GTA 6 is going to be dropping. But on it's going to be dropping soon. But on November 19th on Netflix, they have an

www.shakeyourthing.org. Tonight's theme is Shake Your Thing, and that is because it's National Chocolate Milkshake Day and National Video Games Day. That's an ode to those of us. We didn't know no better. The gaming technology was pretty new, okay? If we would shake up the video game controller, we got mad. Do that now with them $90 controls. I bet y'all don't do it. I bet you got some emotional regulation in your life right now with these 80. Are they still 80 or are they more than that now? The controllers. I haven't bought one. I also noticed that the controllers, the extended life ain't like it used to be. Anyways, that's not what we're here for, even though we are talking about National Video Games Day. We're here for this. Damn right. It's better than yours. I can teach you, but I have to charge. Who said that? Here is your next hint. Your message of the night is your messenger of the night's highest charting song to date. Outside of the U.S., the track topped the charts in Australia, Denmark, the Netherlands, New Zealand, Norway, Sweden, and the U.K. A lot of women was feeling special. Okay? And so, I'll let you know, that's

and I'll play the song because it's related to the theme. But we're going to start off with this one. It's 2 Chainz' birthday today, okay? And so, yes, of course it's a vibe right now on The Message, Hip Hop and R&B on The Current. Stay tuned. The Messenger of the Night is coming up next.

That was Salt and Pepper wrapping up a set of music dedicated to music class and hip-hop history. Salt and Pepper. Yes, on today, baby. Salt and Pepper took a famous fall, but they was okay. That's how they ended up on the ball. You hear me? It's the end of the show. And when you

respect the rhyme. Hey, damn right. It's better than yours, I could teach you, but I have to charge. You gotta tell me who said that today, but that's okay, 'cause I'ma tell you who said it anyway. Hey, hey.

your messenger of the night. The song is used as a metaphor for something that makes women special. Your message of the night is your messenger of the night's highest charting song. Outside the U.S., it topped the charts in Australia, Denmark, and the Netherlands, New Zealand, Norway, Sweden, and the U.K. When asked about the meaning of the song, your messenger of the night said it means whatever people want it to. It's just a word we came up with on a whim, but then the song

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1: Everything of late has a touch. A ceremonious, cause what we build ain't picture perfect.

Don't said they won't give a f- if I'm a singing star, cause this some immigration sh- police didn't even bring the charges. Thinking this sign may shake whenever I reach the stage. Building our future if I ever feel I need escape. Locked in the stool maker so I don't throw these keys away. Grateful I can see today. Time is of the essence, so f- you gotta just do it fearful. Used to bring the pocket knife to walk the quick trip through the school, yeah. Reminisce with about the dumb sh- we be doing years for, but we still not in the clear, boy. Look, cousin picking up bad habits, bring me the tears, boy. Thinking how far should a champion go before I bring home the trophy. Reflect the light and decompressing the glow with all the rest of my folks. I'm 2 weeks sober just to test it, I'm a vessel at most. Get this sh- off my chest, but please don't put a S on it.

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For a lot of millennials, it was the one that you just heard, 1984's I Would Die For You, of course, from Purple Rain. I was trying to figure out why that was a few years back and came to the realization, or at least a theory, that it might be because I Would Die For You is, in terms of content,

wise, the cleanest Prince ever released of a major single that you could play at any time in front of any audience, and it still is definitively, amazingly Prince. I am Chaz Kangas. We are officially Living After Midnight on this Sunday, September 13th. Coming up this hour, you'll be treated to the latest from Noah Kahan, Medium Build, Devin Gilfillian, Hey Nothing, Broken Social Scene, as well as throwbacks from The Beatles, REM, and The White Stripes. But right now, the latest from Ice Age, Ember, on The Current.

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2: 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The pioneering Americana group from Minnesota performs songs from their 12th studio album, Sanctuary Park. I chatted with frontman Gary Louris about the Jayhawks' outstanding new record and the band's legacy ahead of their 40th anniversary celebration at the State Theater this November.
3: We started talking about writing a song about the assassination of Abraham Lincoln from the perspective of a musician in the orchestra pit at the Ford Theater the night he was shot.
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From their final studio album, Icky Thump, that's The White Stripes, You Don't Know What Love Is, You Just Do As You're Told. On The Current, before that, Noah Kahan's latest, The Great Divide. You heard Courtney Barnett with an assist from Waxahachie, Sight Unseen, and Ice Age's latest, Ember. Coming up on The Current, some mid-60s era Beatles, as well as the latest from Medium Build and Devin Gilfillian. 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

From At the Beach in Every Life, that's Gigi Perez's Sailor Song on The Current. Before that, Devin Gilfillian's Black Dog Rabbit Hole. You heard The Beatles from the 2009 remaster of Rubber Soul, hence how Paul's playing stands out so well on that. That's Norwegian Wood and Medium Build's latest, Home Depot. Coming up on The Current, some Turn of the Millennium era REM, as well as a recent favorite from The Nude Party, but right now the latest from Hey Nothing. It's the title track from Hound on The Current.

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Broken Social Scene's latest Only the Good I Keep on The Current. Before that, The Nude Party with 2023's Ride On. You heard REM from 2001's Reveal, all the way to Reno and Hey Nothing's latest Hound. Rounding out the hour, Julian Baker and Tora's on the way, but first, the latest local flavor from Brother Kenzie, Open Dreaming on The Current.

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there's nowhere else that I would rather be. And if I could be anywhere.

From the ground above, that's the latest from Beth Orton, Waiting on the Current, a little bit after one on this Sunday, September 13th. I am Chaz King. It's coming up this hour. You'll be treated to the latest from Leon Bridges, Helado Tropical, Phoebe Bridgers, Semisonic, Madonna, and the Mary Wallopers. You will also hear throwbacks from Run DMC, Alex Chilton, Andrew Bird, and the Psychedelic Furs. But right now, the latest from Blessing Jolie, it's Growing Pains on the Current.

From 2007's Armchair Apocrypha, that's right, it's turning 20 next year, that is Andrew Bird, Plasticities on The Current. Before that, Leon Bridges' latest, Light the Way. You heard the Psychedelic Furs from 1981's Talk, Talk, Talk. That is, of course, the 80s classic Pretty in Pink, and Blessing Jolie's latest, Growing Pains. Coming up on The Current, local flavor from Night Moves, as well as some early 70s Alex Chilton goodness, but right now the latest from Gelato Tropical, which is Gelato Negro and Reina Tropical together at last. This is Tocando on The Current.

Phoebe Bridgers, who is coming with Alex G to the Grand Casino Arena on September 17th. That is Bobby on The Current. Before that, Alex Chilton with 1970's Free Again. You heard Local Flavor from Night Moves with Daytona from last year's Double Life and Helado Tropical, Tocando. Coming up on The Current, you'll hear an absolute hip-hop classic from Run DMC, as well as a double shot of Local Flavor from Motion City Soundtrack and Semisonic. The Current presents an evening with They Might Be Giants at the Fitzgerald Theater on Saturday, October 3rd. 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And now, the latest from Semisonic. 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
1: People think that dance music is superficial, but they've got it all wrong. The dance floor is not just a place. It's a threshold. A ritualistic space where movement replaces language.

She became the first female artist ever to have a number one album in the 80s, 90s, 2000s, 2010s, and 2020s, thanks to her most recent release, Confessions 2, of which you just heard a song from. That is Madonna, One Step Away on The Current. Before that, and now we're going to go deep on music video history. Some would say the song that you just heard was the first rap video played on MTV. Now, where this gets into some question is on the very first day of MTV, Blondie's video for Rapture plays, which has Debbie Harry rapping. Amazing song, not to take anything away from it, but Blondie were not a hip-hop group, they were a punk band, even though there is rapping on that song. So then others will say the first music video with rapping on it was the Fat Boys commercial with Prince Marky D for Swatches. But again, if we're getting very specific, that is a commercial, not a video. Otherwise, the music video for Run DMC's Rock Box, considered, checking all the boxes, the first rap video played on MTV. Before that, you heard a double shot of local flavor, Motion City soundtrack with She Is Afraid and Semisonic, Don't Give Up Yet. Rounding out the hour, Beck is on the way, but first the latest from the Mary Wallopers off the wonderfully titled Patty Wackery. This is Kit Kat Club on The Current.

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From one of the most quintessential and influential 90s albums, 1993's Exile in Guyville, that is Liz Phair, Never Said on The Current. And keep your eyes and ears out at thecurrent.org for an interview with our own Jill Riley and Liz Phair. And keep your ears and heart with me right now. I am Chaz Kangas, a little bit after 2 on Sunday, September 13th. So glad to be with you and going to make it worth your while, because coming up this hour on The Current, you'll be treated to the latest from Death Cab for Cutie, Bleachers, Weezer featuring Wednesday, Charlie Parr, Jesse Wells, and Jim James. You'll also hear throwbacks from World Party, John Coltrane, and Callio. But right now, the latest from In Color, Headlights on The Current.

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From 2016's AB, that is Calio, Way Down We Go on The Current. Before that, Death Cab for Cutie's latest, Punching the Flowers. Fontaine's DC with one of the standouts of 2024's Romance, that is Favorite, and In Color's latest, Headlights. Coming up on The Current, some classic John Coltrane, as well as a recent favorite from Tyler Childers, and some Weezer, and some Bleachers. 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And now, Jack Antonoff is Bleachers. 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

From 2023, that's Tyler Childers, In Your Love. On The Current, before that, Weezer featuring Wednesday, We Might As Well Be Strangers. John Coltrane with the absolute classic, A Love Supreme Part 1, Acknowledgement, and Bleacher's latest, We Should Talk. Coming up on The Current, some early 90s world party goodness, as well as a recent favorite from Middle Kids. But right now, the latest local flavor from Charlie Parr, Rooming House on The Current.

From the most trusted name in modern American political music, that is Jesse Wells, Won't You Come Out Tonight on The Current. Before that, Middle Kids with 2023's bootleg Firecracker. You heard World Party with 1990's Put the Message in the Box and Charlie Parr's latest Rooming House. Rounding out the hour, a Faye Webster song that not only shares the joys of repetition, but also shares the joys of repetition. But right now, the latest from Jim James, Come Again on The Current.

But you know that they'll stay. Southtown girls won't blow you away. But you know that they'll stay.

Happy 20th anniversary to the Hold Steady's Boys and Girls in America. That is one of these standout tracks from its Southtown Girls on The Current, a little bit after 3 on Sunday, September 13th. I am Chaz Kangas, so glad to be with you. Whether you are from the Southtown, whether you're from Northeast, wherever you fall on the map, I am happy to guide you with the compass of a great playlist of music this hour, where you will be hearing the latest from Billy Strings, Danielle Ponder, Vince Staples, and Leslie Perez, as well as throwbacks from the Chemical Brothers, but not the one you're thinking of, Robert Johnson, which is one of the furthest back we could possibly throw it, as well as an early 90s classic from My Bloody Valentine. But right now, the latest local flavor from Wild Horses, Sunrise on the Absaroki on The Current.

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One of the highlights of the soundtrack of a very underrated movie, 2016's Ghostbusters, which has since been renamed Ghostbusters Answer the Call, that is L. King with Good Girls on The Current. Before that, Billy String's latest, Burn the Other End. You heard My Bloody Valentine with the 1991 classic Only Shallow, and Wild Horses, some local flavor, Sunrise on the Absaroki. Coming up on The Current, more local flavor on the way in the form of Kiss the Tiger, as well as some mid-1930s goodness from Robert Johnson, a track that is turning 90 years old this year, as well as the latest from Daniel Ponder. The Current presents an evening with They Might Be Giants at the Fitzgerald Theater on Saturday, October 3rd. 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And now, Daniel Ponder's latest. This is Sun and Moon on The Current.

Vince Staples, who will be playing Flickr's Mode Photography Festival later this month. That is Vince Staples' latest Cotton on the Current. Before that, Robert Johnson with 1936's Come On In My Kitchen. You heard local flavor from Kiss the Tiger, last year's Every Little Piece of Me, and Danielle Ponder's latest Sun and Moon. Coming up on the Current's Turn of the Millennium era, the Chemical Brothers, as well as a recent favorite from Blonde Shell, but right now the latest from Leslie Perez. This is local flavor for you. 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
2: 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The pioneering Americana group from Minnesota performs songs from their 12th studio album, Sanctuary Park. I chatted with frontman Gary Louris about the Jayhawks' outstanding new record and the band's legacy ahead of their 40th anniversary celebration at the State Theater this November.
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1: From her latest, You Seem Pretty Sad for a Girl So in Love, that is Olivia Rodrigo, Stupid Song, on The Current. Before that, The Chemical Brothers from 1999, Surrender, the very same album as Let Forever Be. That is one of those songs that just captures where the electronica movement was at that particular point in time. 1999's Hey Boy, Hey Girl. Before that, you heard Blonde Shell with 23's a Baby, that comes off of last year's If You Asked for a Picture. Of course, there is a new Blonde Shell album that is coming out on September 25th, Violins. It's good to revisit the Blonde Shell catalog prior to that. And you heard Local Flavor from Leslie Perez, Back to My Love. Rounding out the hour, a favorite from Jade Bird is on the way, but first the latest from the Womack Sisters, If I Let You, on the

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After their cover of Stevie Wonder's Higher Ground first broke them nationally in America from their Mother's Milk album, the song you just heard was the follow-up single solidifying their place in the American music landscape. That is Red Hot Chili Peppers with Knock Me Down on The Current. A little bit after 4 on Sunday, September 13th, I am Chaz Kangas, so glad to be with you, whether you are staying up late with me or getting up early with me. I have the perfect playlist for both. This hour, you'll be hearing the latest from Muse, Dow, Megasound, Jungle, and Wyclef Jean. You'll also be hearing throwbacks from Peter Gabriel, a track that just turned 40, The Rolling Stones, Metric, but right now, the latest from Slow Pulp. This is Better Man on The Current.

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Thank you.

Some Canadian indie royalty on a Sunday morning. That is Metric with Help, I'm Alive. On The Current, before that, Muse's latest, Night Shift Superstar. You heard Portugal the Man from last year's Alaska-themed concept album Shish, that is Tanana, which Portugal the Man go into a little deeper when they spoke with our own Zach McCormick. An interview you can find at thecurrent.org. And you heard Slowpulp's latest, Better Man. Coming up on The Current, some late 60s goodness from the Rolling Stones, an absolute classic from 67, if that narrows it down, which it may slightly. You'll also hear the latest local flavors from Megasound, and you'll hear a local favorite from Milo, but right now the latest from Dow featuring Tune Yards and the Linda Lindas, Sick of the Times on The Current.

A double shot of local flavor. That was from the Gaps EP, the title track, Gaps, from Milo from 2022. Before that, you have your Bad Bad Hats and your Party Nails combining forces to be Mega Sound. That is Supersize off their recently released self-titled debut. You heard the Rolling Stones with 1967's Let's Spend the Night Together and Tao featuring Toon Yeards and the Linda Lindas, Sick of the Times. Coming up on The Current, you'll be treated to an absolute classic from Peter Gabriel turning 40 this year, as well as my NYU dorm mate Childish Gambino, but right now Jungle, who just rocked Minnesota this past week. This is The Wave on The Current.

with an assist from Rhapsody. That's Wyclef Jean, 1994 Boom Bap on The Current. Before that, Childish Gambino with Limthonia. You heard Peter Gabriel, one of the standouts from 1986's masterpiece So, that's In Your Eyes, and Jungle's latest The Wave. Rounding out the hour, local flavor from Nerdy on the Way, a song you may hear live when Nerdy performs The Current's Happy Hour at Pizza Luce in Duluth on September 29th, as well as the latest local flavor from LaSalle. I'm Chaz Gangas. I'm just about out of here, but fear not, you have an amazing Sunday ahead of you. Nil is in next, followed by Uncharted Emerging Country and United States of Americana. But before I go, as promised, LaSalle, it's okay on The Current.

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Gary Clark Jr. and This Land on the Current. And I am really excited for his show next week at the Fitzgerald Theater in St. Paul. It's actually a week from yesterday. And good morning to you. I'm Nilofer Arsala, but you can call me Nil. I've got a bunch of great music headed your direction on this early Sunday morning. New one on the way from Rodrigo E. Gabriela. Biba Doobie is coming up. Brother Wallace. And right now, here is Minnesota music from Porchlight. They've really been making the rounds. They've played Lollapalooza, and they're about to headline First Avenue. That show is Saturday, November 21st. Let's check out this new song, Arctic, on The Current.

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Portishead on The Current. Before that, Bridget Calls Me Baby with new music. I Can Take the Sun Out of the Sky. Back to the 70s, David Bowie, Sound and Vision, and Minnesota music from Porchlight kicking off that set. That was Arctic. 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Jazz at Lincoln Center Orchestra returns to Orchestra Hall with Wynton Marsalis. This season is Marsalis's final one as music director of the group. October 13th, tickets and information at minnesotaorchestra.org. It's Nil with you on The Current, and heads up that you can win tickets to shows on our website. Really big ones even, like Phoebe Bridgers bringing her The Lost Tour to Grand Casino Arena September 17th. That show is sold out, but you can enter for your chance to win a pair of tickets at thecurrent.org/giveaways. And good luck to you. There's a whole list of shows there, though. You can enter to win for as many of them as you want to. Coming up, The Strokes. Right now, here is Brother Wallace. Now, I saw Brother Wallace open up for St. Paul and the Broken Bones at the Palace Theater a couple of months ago, and after he got off stage, it was just everybody was shaking his hand and telling him what a good job he did. They were telling him, basically, you're the man. It's new music from Brother Wallace on The Current.

New music from The Strokes on The Current. That is Going to Babylon. And it's not spelled like the ancient city of Babylon. It's actually spelled like two words, Babel on. Before that, Bob Dylan, All Along the Watchtower. Now, I know a lot of people, when they think of that song, they think of Jimi Hendrix, but Bob Dylan wrote it. It was on his eighth studio album, John Wesley Harding, that came out in 1967. Jimi Hendrix recorded it with the Jimi Hendrix Experience for the Electric Ladyland album that came out the next year in 1968. Brandi Carlile and Human before that, and we kicked off that set with new music from Brother Wallace. That was You're the Man. 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Westopolis, Minnesota's sweet spot. It's Nil with you on The Current, and coming up, we're going to go back to the 90s with Courtney Love and her band Hole. Right now, new music from Biba Doobie, Sun Has Set, is on The Current.

0: 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Monday at 8:30, catch up with indie legend Liz Phair before her tour stops at the Palace Theater. The rock icon rose to fame in the 90s after releasing albums Exile in Guyville, Whip Smart, and White Chocolate Space Egg. Hear her reminisce on how women were treated in the music industry when she first got started, get an update on her upcoming memoir, and learn why she's named this tour The Flannel and the Fury.
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1: Well, it's all over.

Well, that's The Avalanches featuring Jamie XX on The Current. The name of that song is Every Single Weekend, and it's going to be on their upcoming album, No Bad Memories. Now, The Avalanches have described that album as really diving into how jingles relate to your jingles, commercials, marketing, how they relate to your memory. It's got 31 tracks on it, and you can watch for that to drop on October 16th. Before that, back to the 90s with Courtney Love and her band Hole. That was Violet from the Live Through This record. We heard RC Drive and Louie, and new music from Biba Doobie kicking off that set, Sun Has Set. I'm Nilofer Arsala, and this is The Current. You can call me Nil. I've got just a couple of minutes left before you hear a whole hour's worth of uncharted emerging country music. Before I go, I do want to remind you, if you are doing the best you can, then you really are doing a great job. You have a great day. I will catch you tomorrow in the morning show with Jill. What I'm going to leave you with is new music from Rodrigo y Gabriela. This is Our Home, and it's on The Current.

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everybody down. When I hear that trumpet sound, I'm gonna rise right out of the ground. Ain't no grave can hold my body down.

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Put your feet on the land and see. But Gabriel, don't you blow your trumpet till you hear from me. There ain't no grave can hold my body down.

It's Johnny Cash that came out 7 years after he passed away. It was part of American Six, Ain't No Grave, and there's its title cut. Amazing song from Johnny Cash, and we lost him on September 12, 2003. A good day to remember Johnny. He was only 71 years of age. He died of respiratory failure and widely considered one of the most influential American musicians of the 20th century. We'll get some more Johnny Cash on a bit later on this time out. I'm Bill DeVille, clocking in for another installment of the Rootsier Side of the Current, United States of Americana. Got

cool sounding new album from River Shook, and there's Country Angel. It's a self-titled album here on the Roots of Your Side of the Current, United States of Americana. You might remember River Shook as Sarah Shook in the Disarmers, and that chapter officially closed back in June when they released this this new album, which is out to excellent reviews, an album that's kind of unfiltered and about things like sobriety and mental health and toxic relationships, things like that. Good stuff from River Shook. You heard Casey Musgraves will be in town soon for a show at Target Center. That's from the Golden Hour album. It's Love is a Wild Thing. And it was Humbert at the top of the set with some new local sounds. And that's Daughter of Empire. My name's Bill DeVille. Happy you're along for the Roots here side of the Current. 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Here's a gent from Austin, Texas, by the name of Monty Warden, his band, The Wagoneers. It's their first new EP in many years, like 30 plus years. So let's check out a track from it. It's from the Doghouse Flowers EP. This is Yesterday Stop By. You got it on United States of Americana, which is the Roots here, side of the Current.

That is brand new from the local band Harlow. It's a self-titled album. Just got that one in. Thought we should check it out. Cool tune called Live Without It here on United States of Americana. Heard one from the Lord of the Highway album, the late Joe Ely. That's Me and Billy the Kid. What a great song from Joe. I guess the inspiration for that one came when Joe was driving through Fort Sumner, New Mexico. That's where Billy the Kid was killed, and decided to make up kind of a fictional account of the outlaw on that song. Joe Ely, who passed away some months ago, and I guess Monty Warden sang at his memorial just a short while back. And we heard Monty and the Wagoneers together, and that's Yesterday Stopped By, and the first new material from Monty and the band in forever. What a treat to get him back with some new sounds. 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More info at haumc.org. We'll have our history highlight coming up, and it's a good one. Right now, this is from a brand new self-titled album from Buddy Miller, famous for having the radio show with Jim Lauderdale on Sirius Outlaw Country Radio, and he is a musician's musician. And we got a track from the new self-titled work from Buddy. It's called As Long As I Have You, and it's here on United States of Americana from The Current.

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From the new album, Ride Lonesome, that one features Sierra Farrell, who was just at the fair. Quite a night it was, too. That was Beck. He's made a few, you know, folk, country sort of records along the way, and even won a Grammy for one of them just a few years back. But it's good to have Beck back with some new sounds. You heard Tanya Tucker, and that's one from the Brandi Carlile produced While I'm Livin', award-winning song from Tanya Tucker called Bring My Flowers Now. Sadly, she didn't play that one when she opened up for Sierra Farrell just a few weeks ago at the fair, and I just love that song. We heard Buddy Miller as well, As Long As I Have You, at the top of the set from his new self-titled album. 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Now it's time for the history highlight. Born this day in Racine, Kentucky, was the one and only Bill Monroe. Now this guy was a bluegrass pioneer. He sort of invented the genre, as the genre took its name from his backing band, the Bluegrass Boys, named after Monroe's home state of Kentucky. Yeah, so Bill would be 115 if I did my math correct, and here is a bluegrass gem. And this is the instigator of this bluegrass classic, the late Bill Monroe on the mandolin, and this is called Uncle Pen, and you got it on United States of Americana from the Current.

That's Bronwyn. It's Johnny Ray. That's a track from the new album, Rattlin' Bones. Bronwyn is a fiddle player from Nashville, Tennessee, and a star on the rise. Also in the set was Howdy Do America, featuring Jesse Wells, who seems to be everywhere, even at the top of the chart show this week, and Old Crow Medicine Show from the new album. That's catching the band from their Union Made effort. And Uncle Penn, that's Bill Monroe, born this day in 1911. It's Bill DeVille, and it's United States of Americana, our Sunday morning gathering. And we got some good music coming your way. And I also want to mention that Briscoe is returning to the Twin Cities to play the Turf Club. And that show's set for September 23rd. And you know what? You can enter for your chance to win a pair of tickets to this show and other shows. A lot of them coming up in September and October. And you can head on over to the website, thecurrent.org/giveaways. Speaking of Briscoe, I got a track from the new album, Heat of July. This is Saving Grace here on the U.S. of A.

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1: I've got a

album, and such a great band. In fact, they're still out there making music together, and I hope they come this way soon. You heard Briscoe at the top of the set. They're coming to town. They'll play the Turf Club September 23rd, welcomed by the Currents. We got a good hour coming your way, including a tune from Pokey LaFarge. In fact, I have one coming up in the 9 o'clock hour as well. His new album dropped on Friday. This artist is a fine songwriter, a songwriter's songwriter. It's Mary Gaucher, has a new album called Reckoning, and this is Alcohol and Adderall here on the Roots of Your Side of the Current, United States of Americana.

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3: 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The pioneering Americana group from Minnesota performs songs from their 12th studio album, Sanctuary Park. I chatted with frontman Gary Louris about the Jayhawks' outstanding new record and the band's legacy ahead of their 40th anniversary celebration at the State Theater this November.
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underrated bunch. They're called Shiny Ribs. I know they're popular around Austin, Texas, and I do know they have a new album coming, and there is a lead single, Arkansas Mud, from Kevin Russell and the band. Kevin, you probably remember from the band The Gourds years ago, and we also heard Tom Waits in the set, and that's The Piano Has Been Drinking, Not Me, back some 50 years to the Small Change album we went. Sounded good next to Alcohol and Adderall. That's Mary Gaucher and the brand new album, which is titled Reckoning. Glad to have you here. My name is Bill DeVille, and I want to mention that we have support from Planned Parenthood, dedicated to creating a safe and inclusive space for everyone to receive expert care. 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Info and tickets at mysticlake.com. Oh, this one caught my ear. It's brand new. We're checking out a couple tracks today from the new Rent Money album, dropped just yesterday, actually Friday, excuse me, from Pokey Lafarge. And it's a good one. It's kind of groove-oriented, kind of a retro Americana sound. Pokey Lafarge, you might remember, played a United States of Americana show for an anniversary years ago. And Margo Price actually opened up at the Fine Line. Pokey will be back at the Fine Line on December 3rd, playing songs from this new record and more. So let's do it. This is called My Baby Loves Me. It's new from Pokey Lafarge. You got it on United States of Americana.

What's the old line about Gary Loris? If you need a chorus, call Loris. There's the Jayhawks. And that's a track, the title song, actually, from the new Sanctuary Park album. It's the Jayhawks, sounding good as ever. They're the local artist of the month over on the local show with Diane. In fact, there's a session that Diane's going to air tonight around 8 o'clock. And the Jayhawks heading this way for a show at the State Theater, November 21st. Actually, they live here, most of them. Gary Loris lives up around Toronto, Canada nowadays. And we heard Kim Lenz as well. That's called Bury Me Deep. Loving that track from the 2019 album Slowly Speeding. Sounded great next to Pokey Lafarge. And that's his just-issued new album, Rent Money. And that's My Baby Loves Me. You can see him in the future as well. He'll be at the Fine Line on December 3rd. 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Westopolis offers dining, attractions, and outdoor adventures just minutes from downtown Minneapolis. Additional visitors information at westopolis.org. Westopolis, Minnesota's sweet spot. 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You might recall that this artist opened up for Waxahachie and MJ Lenderman, a show that happened just before Waxahachie had her baby, which she had in July. And I'm talking about Brennan Weddle. And Brennan, originally from the Twin Cities, now living in Nashville, just issued a self-titled album. And Brennan, kind of an alt-country artist, and this one caught my ear. It's from the new album. This is called $2 Pistol, here on United States of Americana from The Current.

It's goodbye to all that. It's Jess Williamson from the new album, A Mile South of Heaven. Such a talented singer and songwriter. Love that stuff. And Jess, there's a session that she did when she dropped by a while ago, and we'll play that back for you in about a month here on United States of Americana. Also heard Waxahachie in the set with Can't Do Much. You might recall that Waxahachie and Jess Williamson had that one album project called Plains, and they made such a great little kind of poppy Americana record. We heard Brennan Weddle, and that's a track from the new album, which is self-titled, a former Twin Cityan, an expat now living in Nashville, and that's $2 Pistol. It's all United States of Americana from The Current. All right, at this point in the show, we do a cover just for you, and we like to call it Stay Under the Covers. Johnny Cash passed away September 12, 2003, just 71 years of age, so we just passed the anniversary of his passing. He left such an incredible body of work, and he had quite a second act when Rick Rubin signed him to his American label and produced a whole bunch of records for Johnny late in his life. And one of the best things he ever did was the cover of the Nine Inch Nails song, Hurt. There was a really moving video that could bring you to tears. And there was this song, Hurt, as well. Let's check it out right about now here on the U.S. of A.

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Just got that one in. It's new from Orville Peck, and that's called Too Little, Too Late. It's found in his Mule album. So good is Orville. We heard Marty Stewart as well, and that was a track that was found on Johnny Cash Forever Words Expanded, where there were some words by Johnny Cash and a bunch of different artists, like Marty Stewart, recorded songs out of those words of Johnny Cash. And I've been around a good one from Marty, who joined Johnny Cash's band when he was barely a teenager, played with him for years. And of course, Marty's biggest hero and influence in life has been the man in black, Johnny Cash. We heard Hurt at the top of the set. 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There's also support from First Avenue presenting Jeremy Messersmith, All Hallows Eve at the Fitzgerald Theater. There's a second show added on Friday, October 23rd. Ticket and info at First-Avenue.com. Phoebe Bridgers brings her Lost tour to Grand Casino Arena on September 17th. That's going to be a good show. And you know what? It's very much sold out. But you know what? You can enter for your chance to win some freebies over at thecurrent.org/giveaways. Man, there's been a great run on alt country of late. Here's another emerging alt country artist. His name's Greg Freeman. This is a track from the All Set the Bone album. It's called Indu, here on United States of Americana, the rootsier side of the current.

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What more do you need? Guitars and Cadillacs. That's Dwight Yoakam here on the roots of your side of the current United States of Americana, perhaps his signature track. He's got a few of those, though, doesn't he? You heard Greg Freeman in the song Indu as well. It's about that time again to have a look at the Americana gig list. It's a pretty good week for shows, matter of fact. Brandon Flowers, yeah, that guy from The Killers. He'll be in the Twin Cities for a show at the Palace Theater in St. Paul. Brandon, love the new album. We got his music coming up here in a jiffy. Also coming up in the week to come, Booker T, of Booker T and the MGs fame. He's got shows coming up on Wednesday and Thursday at the Parkway in Minneapolis. Also this week, the Gated Community and Friends 20th anniversary is coming up at the Cedar Cultural Center. That's Friday the 18th. Gary Clark Jr., Saturday the 19th at the Fitzgerald Theater. Then as we look into next week on the 22nd, it is Casey Musgraves performing at Target Center. Pure Prairie League on the 23rd at the Dakota. Briscoe that same night at the Turf Club. Chaparral performing at the Fine Line 2 on the 23rd. Super Suckers, Eddie Spaghetti and Co. at the Uptown VFW on the 24th. Anna Graves that same night at the Turf Club. There's a quick roundup of a few of the shows coming up in the days to come. I mentioned Brandon Flowers. This is another one from his Thrasher album. Love this tune. It's called Paradise. You got it on United States of Americana from The Current.

Celebrating 20 years as a band on Friday at the Cedar, it's the Gated Community. They also have a new song. I bet they play that one. And the show again, Friday at the Cedar. That's Hope to Hell from the Gated Community. We heard Gary Clark Jr. He plays on Saturday at the Fitzgerald Theater. And kind of a Texas blues country number called Travis County. You heard Paradise as well. That's Brandon Flowers performing on Tuesday at the Palace Theater. Okie doke, I'm Bill DeVille. Glad to have you aboard. A whole bunch of shows coming up in the days and weeks to come, including Bright Eyes at First Avenue, Saturday, October 3rd. You know what? You can actually enter for your chance to win a pair of tickets to this show and others over at thecurrent.org/giveaways. 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Let's do some music from Johnny Blue Skies and the Dark Clouds, and they're coming to town. We'll have a show coming up in the next few weeks featuring a bunch of Johnny Blue Skies and Sturgill Simpson music. This is from the latest Mutiny After Midnight. It's called Don't Let Go here on the U.S. of A.

0: terror all around.
1: Talented bunch they are, that's Future Birds. They have a new album called Far Out Country 1 and 2, that's Fly On. Band from Athens, Georgia, and they have three different frontmen and singer and songwriters in the band, so every song's a little bit different. They got a good thing going on, Future Birds. We also heard Bright Eyes will be in the Twin Cities for a show on October 3rd. That is Four Winds from the Casadega album. The show's going to be held at First Avenue. He's played there a few times over the years. We heard Johnny Blue Skies and the Dark Clouds, too, September 27th. Johnny Blue Skies in the Twin Cities for a show right here in St. Paul at Grand Casino Arena on September 27th. And good stuff there from Johnny Blue Skies, also known as Sturgill Simpson. 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The new album from Pokey LaFarge dropped on Friday, and it's a good one. This one really caught my attention. Just a super cool, rootsy vibe. Sounds like about maybe 1960. The album is called Rent Money from Pokey, and this is simply called The Thing here on the U.S. of A.

You might recall she opened up for Margot Price last spring at First Avenue. There's Meals, and that's called Lonely USA. Why do they call her Meals? Well, she was born Amelia Einhorn in Mill Valley, California. She likes to describe her sound as critter country. Good stuff. Has kind of a 60s and 70s vibe. And Lonely USA is the name of the song from Meals. You heard Chuck Prophet, too, from 10 years ago. That's the title of his Bobby Fuller Died for Your Sins. Love his stuff, Mr. Chuck Prophet. And we heard The Thing. And what a cool groove on that track from Pokey LaFarge. His new album is called Rent Money. He'll be at the Fine Line this coming December. It's all United States of Americana from The Current. It's now time for our live track. Figured it'd be good to dig one out from Johnny Cash, and he made a few prison albums. He made At Folsom Prison, and he made the second one, too, at San Quentin. He had this deep personal connection to the marginalized and the incarcerated, and of course that was driven by his own struggles. Of course, he had many of those. He grew up poor in Arkansas, and he related to people on society's edge and felt a strong kinship to those who struggled as he struggled in his life a bit too. So we're going to take you back to 1969, a prison concert at San Quentin. And here's a fantastic version of Wanted Man, and it's here on the U.S. of A.

Good to be with you. June said she knew there'd be some people from the South here tonight, because some of you guys get out here in California, that place is so crazy, you just gotta get something to eat some way, don't you? That's right. I'm glad to see you again.

She's often compared to songwriters like Lucinda Williams. She can craft a song, too. That's Margot Silker, and that's Little White Cross. That'll be out later on this year, I do believe. And that's the title song from the album. And good stuff from Margot. And we heard Roseanne Cash, a song that was first recorded by her daddy-o, Johnny Cash. And that's called Tennessee Flat Top Box. What a great record that was for Roseanne, called King's Record Shop, one of her finest. And Wanted Man, that was the Man in Black, and music from his At San Quentin album, 1969, legendary live recordings. You know, I don't think those prison recordings could happen today, but Johnny Cash sure knocked him out of the park. At San Quentin dropped back in 1969. That was our live track we featured for you on this installment of United States of Americana. We have support from AARP Minnesota, hosting Medicare 101 webinar, open to all, Thursday, September 24th. 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Info and tickets at mysticlake.com. I sure appreciate you listening to the rootsier side of the current United States of Americana, our three-hour cruise into the world of Americana. We are down to the final song. We're going to wrap up with little Hayes Carl. 15 years ago, he dropped his K-Meg Yo-Yo album, where he used an old military acronym, Kiss My Blank Guys, You're On Your Own, and created a little song out of it, kind of inspired a bit by maybe Subterranean Homesick Blues by Bob Dylan. So let's wrap up with this one from Hayes.

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Nice. It's from their One Day album. There's the Cactus Blossoms, Jack and Paige and Co., and Good Stuff. That was 4 years ago that one dropped. See, they're doing a tour, and that's coming up. But first, they got a couple of gigs locally at the Parkway Theater on the 3rd and 4th of October. Thomas Stika will open on the first one on the 3rd, and then Hillary Thavis and Doug Otto on the 4th. I can't wait. Coffee and rock and roll, and I'm good to go. My name's Bill DeVille, here till 3. As always, Border Battle Sunday, come to think of it, isn't it? Well, we got a lot of good music coming your way between now and then, including some local music from the Jayhawks and their new album. We got this, meanwhile, too. Charlie XCX on this lovely Sunday. It's SS26.

I think that's my favorite Joni tune. It's Free Man in Paris, 1974's Court and Spark. What a great record that was. And here on The Current, also Phoebe Bridgers. And a special guest in that one. It's Cameron Winter of the band Geese. Maybe you caught that. I Can't Wait came from The Lost Weekend, the fine new Phoebe album. We heard The Dare with All Night and SS26. That was Charlie XCX in the music fashion film album. And we got a duo from Atlanta just ahead, and we have support from Gertens, helping Minnesotans decorate for fall with locally grown mums, handcrafted patio containers, and fresh, colorful fall plants. 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Did you hear about these They Might Be Giants shows? They got a bunch of them coming up in early October, and you know what? 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You can do that right now, and it's your chance to win a pair of tickets to the sold-out show. It's at thecurrent.org/giveaways. That's easy enough. Here is a track from the Hound album. It is Hey Nothing. They're an Atlanta indie emo folk duo consisting of Tyler Mabry and Harlow Phillips. So here we go. It's the title track from their album. This is Hey Nothing on The Current.

That's Adia Victoria, such a great record. That was already 5 years ago, and it's her latest called A Southern Gothic. And good stuff from Adia. You heard Baby Rose sounding good just prior. A song called Better. It was Meat Puppets, maybe their best-known track. That was right after they'd appeared with Nirvana on that Unplugged album. And it was a tune called Backwater from their Too High to Die album from the Arizona Rockers. And Hey Nothing at the top of the set with their new track, Hound, which is also the name of the album. It's Bill DeVille with you with support from Visit St. Paul, helping generate economic growth and community support through tourism, events, and educational resources. 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The Jayhawks will be special guests tonight with Diane on The Local Show. 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And I think they're in Sweden on a short tour right about now. This is the lead single from the new album, Gary Lorison Band, Keeping Our Heads Above Water.

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It's Mike D. That's Switch Up from the new Thank You album. Mike D from Beastie Boys, his first ever solo album, features a couple of his sons on this record. They helped him make it. You heard Gorillaz in there too with Dirty Harry. Floating Parade, Michael Kiwanuka. Sounded good next to Keeping Our Heads Above Water. That was the Jayhawks in the new album Sanctuary Park. 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On the gig list, quite a bit happening, including Dusty's Days, featuring the likes of Black Eyed Snakes and Jack Klatt and others. That's at Dusty's Bar. Jeremy Messersmith at the Hewing Hotel rooftop. Details in these shows, thecurrent.org. Got some music from Bruce Hornsby. It's his brand new album, Indigo Park, and this one features Ezra Koenig, main man in Vampire Weekend. This is called Memory Palace. It's Bruce Hornsby here on The Current.

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Kendrick Lamar, and that's Feel from his Damn album. That's the name of the album from 2017. You heard Old 97s on a Road Called Oppenheimer. That was from the Fight Songs album from the late 90s. Lucy Dacus featuring Irishman Hozier, and that was Bullseye. Memory Palace, a new tune from Bruce Hornsby featuring Ezra Koenig as well. A good hour is coming your way. That gent from the White Stripes, he's straight ahead. Some new local sounds coming up, and this is New Constellations. You can find it on It Comes in Waves. It's a song titled Hot-Blooded here on The Current.

It's Devin Gilfillian, and that's Black Dog Rabbit Hole. It's music from the Time Will Tell album. Quite an album it is for Devin, and it was Brandi Carlile returning to myself, plus Depeche Mode, music from their big-selling Songs of Faith and Devotion, one of the biggies, I Feel You and Hot-Blooded. That is the Portland band New Constellations, and that's found on the It Comes in Waves album, and that's new and on the airwaves of The Current. 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It's a play with music by Paula Vogel, exploring artistic expression and censorship. On stage, September 16th through October 18th at the Ritz Theater. Information at lattedah.org. Phoebe Bridgers has that huge sold-out show coming up at Grand Casino Arena as part of her The Lost tour. That's coming up on Thursday night. It's been sold out forever, but you know what? You can enter for your chance to score a pair of freebies over at thecurrent.org/giveaways. All right, we got some local music from the Big House EP. This is Bunny Blood. It's titled Wrong Things here on The Current.

0: I think that'll make the set list when Jack White rolls into town in a couple months. The 8th of November, he plays the Armory. Seen him there a few times. It's always pretty amazing. And that was from the new batch, Frozen Charlotte. And I bet you he would appreciate having Howlin' Wolf played just prior. That was a song written by Willie Dixon, one of the greatest of all Howlin' Wolf tunes. That was called Spoonful. If there was one bluesman I wish I would have gotten to see while he was still with us, it was him. The Backseat Lovers, Growing and Dying, and Bunny Blood, for good measure. That's Wrong Things. That's new local music and here on The Current. Bill DeVille with you till 3. 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Kick it up a notch here with Genesis Owusu. 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
2: 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The pioneering Americana group from Minnesota performs songs from their 12th studio album, Sanctuary Park. I chatted with frontman Gary Lewis about the Jayhawks' outstanding new record and the band's legacy ahead of their 40th anniversary celebration at the State Theater this November.
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Broken Social Scene. I do believe that's Feist on the vocal on Only the Good I Keep, and that's on the new album Remember the Humans from the Canadian Collective. We heard Mama as well, and I Want You Fever, plus Wild Wildlife, music from the True Stories album. It was 40 years ago Talking Heads dropped that one. And Genesis Owusu, top of the set with Human Again. It's Bill DeVille hanging around here on this Sunday, and we got some music from Stephen Wilson Jr. This is his new single, even quotes Pixies on this tune, which is called Hardwired.

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It's the Black Keys, and that's It Ain't Over, music from the Dropout Boogie album from a few years ago, the Baltimore band Turnstile with Mystery, and a new song from Steven Wilson Jr., too. That is Hardwired. We got a good hour coming your way over lunch. Tunes from a brand new Irish band you might enjoy. And here is the Rolling Stones and their first album in a few years called Foreign Tongues. Mick and Keith and Co. sounding great now that they're, a ways into their 80s. This is In the Stars on The Current.

0: 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The rock icon rose to fame in the 90s after releasing albums Exile in Guyville, Whip Smart, and White Chocolate Space Egg. Hear her reminisce on how women were treated in the music industry when she first got started, get an update on her upcoming memoir, and learn why she's named this tour The Flannel and the Fury.
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Mega Sound and their self-titled debut album, that's Supersize, featuring a couple of bad hats and a friend who goes by the name Party Nails. And good stuff from Mega Sound. Also, Wet Leg in the Tunes with Catch These Fists. That was from album number 2, which was certainly no sophomore slump. The album was called Moisturizer. Like a Rolling Stone, classic Dylan. That one never goes out of style. One of the greatest songs I know of. And a track there from Highway 61, Revisited. And speaking of Rolling Stone, it was the Rolling Stones and In the Stars from their new Foreign Tongues album. 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Social Distortion back out on the road. It's a busy September for shows. They'll be at the Armory on September 20th, and you can enter for your chance to score a couple of tickets to this show and other shows, too, and you can do that over at thecurrent.org/giveaways. Check this out, a song that caught my ear. It is brand new from the Merry Wallopers. They are an Irish band, as you might guess by the name, and the album is called Paddywhackery. Here we go. This is Kit Kat Club on The Current. Turn it up.

That's Muse, and that's Be With You from the new album, The Wow Signal. You heard Yard Act on the current, too, with The Overload, Teenage Kicks, the Irish band The Undertones, and self-titled album from Fergal Sharkey and the band. And speaking of Irish bands, an emerging Irish band called The Merry Wallopers, and that's Kit Kat Club from their new Paddy Wackery album. I see they have a show coming up. It's a ways away, but worth taking note of. The 24th of March 2027, they'll be at The Fine Line. Meanwhile, there's support from the American Swedish Institute's Cocktails at the Castle. The Turnblad Mansion turns into a 1920s-style speakeasy with performances, specialty drinks, and more on this adults-only night. It's Friday, September 25th. 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This is October 24th, featuring the music of prog rockers King Crimson. 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Got a new Blonde Shell song to check out. Let's do it. This is called Heart Has Worked So Hard, here on The Current.

Black Joe Lewis and the Honey Bears, PTP. That was from a few years ago. It was Wyclef Jean in the set, one of seven albums. And this latest one is Clef Notes Quantum Leap from Wyclef Jean. 1994 Boom Bap features Rhapsody. It was Greta Van Fleet with the Zeppelin-esque sounds there with When the Curtain Falls. Blondshell in the new song, Heart Has to Work So Hard. And it's all on The Current. 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Here's what's going on weather-wise. Our temp is 64, working on a really nice day. It'll be about 70 and sunny today, 53 overnight. Tomorrow, looks like rain is possible, and Tuesday up to 68, again 64 in St. Paul at the moment. A full look at the gig list coming up in just a few minutes. We'll do that just after 1 o'clock. And here, meanwhile, it is Low Cut Connie, and this is on the brand new Living in the USA album. It's Can't Be Wrong, a little rock and roll from Philly here on The Current.

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2: 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It's Dusty's Days and features the likes of Black Eyed Snakes and Jack Klatt, The Silent Treatment, The Unattractive Giant Monster. 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Plus, Clash Mini Rockers, The Riffin' Trio, Doug Otto and The Getaways, and more. It's at Dusty's Bar in Minneapolis, just getting underway. What else is going on? Stokely, he's performing at Harmony Hall on Walker West Music Academy here in St. Paul. Emmy Woods and Friends at the 331 at 7 o'clock tonight. Mariana Trench Quartet at the Club Berlin, downtown Minneapolis this evening. It's Emma Harner at 7th Street Entry. And here's a good show at the Hewing Hotel Rooftop. It's Jeremy Messersmith at 7 o'clock today. Jeremy also has a recent record called Fox Coyote. From it, this is Billionaires.

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One of their most adored songs, back to 95 and the big one, though. What's the story, Morning Glory album? It's Wonderwall. From the lads from the UK, Oasis it was. Bridget Calls Me Baby just prior, and that's on the new Irreversible album. Angel Olsen, a lovely tune called Big Time, and Jeremy Messersmith playing the Hewing Hotel rooftop tonight at 7 o'clock. A nice spot. And it'll be a lovely evening for that this evening. Jeremy's latest is Fox Coyote, and it's all on The Current from Minnesota Public Radio. 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All right, there's so many great shows coming up in the month of September and a few more outdoor shows, too, like this one. The B-52s and Devo are bringing their Cosmic De-Evolution Tour to the Mystic Lake Amphitheater, and that is a week from today. 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We got a little music from Danielle Ponder. This is on the forthcoming Everything Has Changed album. It's called Sun and Moon on The Current.

0: That's music from Vince Staples and the new Crybaby album, White Flag. I love how it's kind of a convergence of hip-hop and indie rock on the same song. Funkadelic just prior Hit It or Quit It from the legendary Maggot Brain album from George Clinton and Co. Local music from Bear and Danielle Ponder led off the set with Sun and Moon. It's All in the Current from Minnesota Public Radio. It's Bill DeVille, as always, on a Sunday, plus Gannon. He'll be in at 3, back from his vacation. 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Charlie Parr has a new album called Rooming House coming, and here is the title track.
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Curtis Harding, and that's There She Goes, reminds me of another Curtis Mayfield a little bit on that one. Music from the latest from Curtis Harding, Departures and Arrivals, Adventures of Captain Kurt. The Avalanches in a fun little tune featuring Jamie XX, that's Every Single Weekend, which we're in the midst of, and we heard the Avett Brothers, spent a little time in the laundry room at the Rooming House. That was Charlie Parr, title track from his new work, and that's local stuff here on The Current from Minnesota Public Radio. Shall we continue onward with some more local music? Let's do it. This is the Minneapolis Funk All-Stars, featuring people like St. Paul Peterson and others. This has Gotta Keep the Funk Alive here on The Current.

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Great music lives here.

Trampled by Turtles, vocal sounds from their Alpenglow, and that's So Hard to Hold On from Dave Simonette and the band. What a sweet little tune. You heard Luscious Jackson with City Song and Minneapolis Funk All-Stars. Gotta Keep the Funk Alive, featuring St. Paul Peterson and Jerome Benton, part of the project as well. Jerome from The Time. Perhaps that was his idea to throw in the ooey-ooey-oos and oey-oey-oes, excuse me, from The Time and their song Jungle Love. Great stuff there from Minneapolis Funk All-Stars. And we got a good hour coming your way. We got some funky sounds coming up from Erykah Badu and The Alchemist later on this hour. Also, that fine new track from Leon Bridges just ahead, too. And this is B. Badooby from the Pylon album. More new sounds. It's called Sun Is Set on The Current.

0: I do believe the album is set for release next Friday. The new one from Leon Bridges. Love the kind of Afrobeat vibes in that one. Happiness Anytime is the name of the album. It's his collaboration with the duo Jungle. I know Zach just had a chat for the gig list just a few, about a little over a week ago. Light the Way is the name of the song from Leon's new album. You heard Glass Animals on the current too with Vampire Bat. Begin, The Begin was 1986, R.E.M. and the Life's Rich Pageant effort. Plus Biba Doobie, Sun is Set at the top of the set. 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Saturday, October 24th, performing the music of prog rockers King Crimson. Info and tickets at mysticlake.com. Here we have a little music from Erykah Badu featuring The Alchemist. It's brand new from the Before the World Blows, This is Witch Doctor.
1: No, es una bruja. Es una doctora de brujas.

Irish rockers Cardinals, loving that song called Barbed Wire, appears on their Masquerade album, their latest. Also, some music from Death Cab for Cutie and the new album, I Built You a Tower, that's Riptides, and Erykah Badu and the Alchemist with Witch Doctor, beginning that bunch of songs. Before the World Blows is the intriguing title to the new Erykah album. Okie doke, there's support from Fairview Masonic Children's Hospital, recognized by U.S. News and World Report as the top children's hospital in the Twin Cities for 18 consecutive years. 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Phoebe Bridgers, lots of talk about her, the Lost Tour. It's making its way this direction for a show later on this week on the 17th. It's been sold out forever, but you know what? You can enter for your chance to win a pair of tickets to this show and others over at thecurrent.org/giveaways. How about some new local sounds? Let's do it. Here's Semisonic and Don't Give Up.

0: Start your day with The Current, weekday mornings from 5 to 10. 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Monday at 8:30, catch up with indie legend Liz Phair before her tour stops at the Palace Theater. The rock icon rose to fame in the 90s after releasing albums Exile in Guyville, Whip Smart, and White Chocolate Space Egg. Hear her reminisce on how women were treated in the music industry when she first got started, get an update on her upcoming memoir, and learn why she's named this tour The Flannel and the Fury.
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Such an amazing song. Simon and Garfunkel, back to 68, the Bookends album. Going for a trip through America. You heard Mexico, Honey, a nice one from Casey Musgraves. Her show in the Twin Cities, roughly 9 days away. That's from the Middle of Nowhere album. Plus Soul Asylum, a song written by Dan Murphy. That's called Cartoon, and the Hangtime album, 1988. And back-to-back local tune, Semisonic at the top of the set with Don't Give Up Yet. 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On the gig list, Stokely is performing at Harmony Hall, Walker West Music Academy here in St. Paul. Jeremy Messersmith performs in a lovely spot, the Hewing Hotel rooftop in Minneapolis, 7 o'clock. Details in these shows and more, thecurrent.org/giglist. All right, I'm going to turn it over to Gannon. My name's Bill DeVille. Gannon's followed by Diane on the local show. She'll have some special guests, the Jayhawks, tonight, talking about their new album and other stuff. Let's wrap up with this one. I think it's my favorite song of the moment from the Womack Sisters, and their new self-titled album came out just a couple weeks back. This is If I Let You on The Curtain.

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Great music lives here.

On this Vikings football Sunday, there's a song from an artist whose name has a different kind of football. It's Soccer Mommy, with a song that also shares a name with an American football formation. That would be Shotgun on the Current. Before that, we heard the great vocals from Cleo Soul and the group Salt. That one called Free. We also heard the Womack Sisters with If I Let You. And I'm Gannon, excited to be back here hanging out with you on the Current. I've been out of town for the last couple of weeks, but it feels good to be behind the mic, and it's a pretty big day here in the Twin Cities. Like I said, Vikings football is back. They're playing the Packers at US Bank Stadium today. The game starts in about a half hour, so I figure we got to get in the mood. It's a rivalry game, so we'll hear from a couple of 80s pop stars who are sort of pitted against one another as rivals coming up soon on The Current. And in case you weren't able to get into the stadium today, well, we'll also hear two songs that play loudly at every Vikings game. One of them they run out of the tunnel to. The other one they play after every touchdown. That one's from a local legend. And of course, we always got great new stuff here on The Current. Some brand new tracks from The Strokes, Jess Williamson, Beck, and more. Coming up soon on The Current, this one's new from Medium Build. And I mean brand new. His new album, King of Having Fun, just came out on Friday. This one's called Home Depot. And it's on The Current.

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2: 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The pioneering Americana group from Minnesota performs songs from their 12th studio album, Sanctuary Park. I chatted with frontman Gary Louris about the Jayhawks' outstanding new record and the band's legacy ahead of their 40th anniversary celebration at the State Theater this November.
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track to Beck's new album. Before that, we heard a local track from Dua Saleh. That was I Do, I Do. You also heard Home Depot by Medium Build, and From the Land of Ice and Snow, Immigrant Song by Led Zeppelin. That's a track written about Norse mythology, so it's literally written about Vikings. Naturally, the Minnesota Vikings have made a tradition of running out of the tunnel to that track at all of their home games, which means, I imagine, right about now that's happening at US Bank Stadium. But in a couple of moments here on The Current, we'll also hear the song that the Vikings play after every touchdown to get into the spirit for their first game today. And hopefully that song plays quite a bit in the stadium this Sunday as well. But first, we get support from Gertens, helping Minnesotans decorate for fall with locally grown mums, handcrafted patio containers, and fresh, colorful fall plants. 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This next band just played The Armory on a Wednesday. It's the English funk trio Jungle with one from their new album Sunshine, just came out recently. And this is another perfect track for the sort of stadium theme we've got going on here in the first half of the hour. Throw your hands up for this song. It's The Wave on The Current.

forever, and that's a mighty long time. But I'm here to tell you, there's something else. The afterworld. A world of never-ending happiness. You can always see the sun. Day or night.

Doing a little bit of Sunday shopping on the current. That's The Strokes with Going Shopping from the band's new album, Reality Awaits. Before that, you also heard Girl from the Record Shop, that one from Frank Turner a couple years back. We also heard Let's Go Crazy. That's the Prince track that plays after every single Vikings touchdown. And with them making their debut today, hopefully we can hear that a couple of times at US Bank Stadium this afternoon. We also heard The Wave in that set. That's a new song from the English group Jungle. And in that rivalry game spirit, the Vikings are playing the Packers today. We've got a couple of 80s pop rivals on the way who actually didn't have much beef at all. We'll talk about that soon coming up on The Current. But first, we get support from Lutheran Social Service of Minnesota's Camp Knutson in Cross Lake, offering a camp dedicated to supporting people with medical conditions and identified needs, plus year-round accommodations for retreats, conferences, and events. 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New music here from Jess Williamson. Her new record, A Mile South of Heaven, features this track, inspired by the great essayist Joan Didion. It actually shares a name with one of her works. This one's called Goodbye to All That.

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1: Ready?

On the current, a couple of 80s pop rivals who were actually never really rivals at all. That's Shebop from Cyndi Lauper. You also heard the new one from Madonna, One Step Away, on the current. And those two often pitted against each other back in the 80s as just the two female icons of pop at the time. But it was never really a beef. Cyndi Lauper actually did an interview a couple years back where she said she's always loved Madonna. And she gave a great quote to The Guardian while talking about the beef or lack thereof, where she's talking about how a lot of that was sort of manufactured by entertainment media, folks trying to put a beef there where there really isn't one. And she said, quote, "As if you could only have one woman who is successful. The hell's that about?" And that is a great one-liner. We can appreciate Cyndi Lauper and Madonna. We just did here on The Current. Before that, you heard Benjamin Booker with Violent Shiver and the new song from Jess Williamson. That was Goodbye to All That. Coming up on The Current, we're going to hear from Phoebe Bridgers ahead of her show in St. Paul this week. And, well, first, you know who else is playing in town this week? Social Distortion's got a show at the Armory 1 week from today, next Sunday. And if you're looking to check that show out, head to thecurrent.org/giveaways. 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What's better than free? How about that? Thecurrent.org/giveaways. That's the spot to enter for your chance to win tickets to see Social Distortion at the Armory next Sunday. If you like Social Distortion, you might like the guitar tones on this track. It's the Danish punk band Ice Age with track one from their new album. This is Ember on The Current.

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You're listening to The Current. Happy 49th birthday to the one-of-a-kind music legend, Fiona Apple. She's doing the harmonies on that track. It's All in Good Time by Iron and Wine on The Current. Before that, we heard Leon Thomas with Just How You Are, Ice Age's new song called Ember, and Julian Baker with one from her last full-length record. That was Faith Healer off the album Little Oblivions. But there is hope. There might just be some new music from Julian Baker soon. She made a live comeback this week playing a surprise show in Nashville, but don't call it a concert. She made a post afterwards saying, quote, "I think the gig is one of the most beautiful exercises of collaborative celebration there is." She said, "More gigs. I hope I never play a concert again." There is a difference. There is a difference. I'm Gannon, hanging out with you here on this Sunday afternoon. And coming up soon on The Current, we're going to hear from one of Julian Baker's pals who has a gig, not a concert, coming up in St. Paul this week. We'll also hear some new tunes from Weezer and Jesse Wells. We're going to celebrate the anniversary of a now 7-year-old folk record, came out today back in 2019. And with the Vikings and Packers playing right now, we'll also hear from some grunge rivals. That's coming up on The Current. This, the latest from Blessing Jolie. Her new album, 20 Nothing, is out now. The Texas singer-songwriter here with one called Growing Pains.

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It's John Lennon on the current. That is Bless You from his album Walls and Bridges, a record that was written and released in the middle of John Lennon's, quote, lost weekend. That was the time when he and Yoko Ono were separated. He dated May Pang instead, and it's the namesake of a documentary about that era that came out a couple years back. It's also the title inspiration for the new Phoebe Bridgers album called Lost Weekend. You heard a track from that right before. That was Lost Boys. That song's got some production help from Alex G, who you also heard in that set with Afterlife. And we heard Growing Pains by Blessing Jolie. And my goodness, that Phoebe and Alex G back-to-back has me really excited about Thursday night. Those two playing a show at Grand Casino Arena in St. Paul, touring for that new album, Lost Weekend. And that show is sold out, so if you wanted to buy tickets, you are out of luck. However, I'll let you in on the good news. Head to thecurrent.org/giveaways, and you just might be able to win a couple of tickets to see Phoebe Bridgers on her Lost Tour. Again, Grand Casino Arena on Thursday night. Thecurrent.org/giveaways is the place to win a couple of tickets to that show. 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Coming up on The Current, we're going to hear from an album that released today back in 2019. This next track off an album that came out this week in 2026. This is the title track to the new album from Rodrigo y Gabriela, dropping on Friday. It's Our Home. On The Current.

It was 7 years ago today that the Lumineers put out their third record, literally called Three. I think it's one of the most underrated albums in their catalog. It features that track, Life in the City, on The Current. That album written about addiction, family, generational trauma, and it's got all these characters. It follows the Sparks family, literally through generations of all the things you sort of inherit from older members of your family, whether it's through learned nature or through literal biology, and that one is from the first chapter, Gloria Sparks. That is the matriarch of the family. We are learning about her on that song called Life in the City, and it's cool because it's also sort of an album that ties a thread through the other Lumineers records. That song actually has a lyrical reference to their song Sleep on the Floor, which came out like 3 years earlier. So happy anniversary to a clever record from the Lumineers. Three came out 7 years ago today. Before that, you heard Jesse Wells on The Current with Won't You Come Out Tonight. We got Nirvana with About a Girl from their debut, Bleach. And Rodrigo y Gabriela with a new song called Our Home. 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Well, we heard Nirvana a couple of moments ago, and it's only fair on a Vikings-Packers game day that we hear from their sort of grunge rival across Seattle. Pearl Jam's coming up soon on The Current, but first, we got some local music here. This is Brother Kinsey. That is the solo project from Nathan Stalker, lead guitarist in Hippocampus. This one from one of his three new albums in the last year. It's called Open Dreaming, and it's on The Current.

0: 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Monday at 8:30, catch up with indie legend Liz Phair before her tour stops at the Palace Theater. The rock icon rose to fame in the 90s after releasing albums Exile in Guyville, Whip Smart, and White Chocolate Space Egg. Hear her reminisce on how women were treated in the music industry when she first got started, get an update on her upcoming memoir, and learn why she's named this tour The Flannel and the Fury.
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one of this year's great indie rock collaborations. It's Weezer and Wednesday on The Current with We Might As Well Be Strangers. Before that, we turn back the clock 10 years for Life Wasted by Pearl Jam. You heard the new tune from Arlo Parks called Two-Sided, and Brother Kinsey there with Open Dreaming kicking things off. Coming up soon on The Current, we're going to talk about some rock and roll beef in just a little while. We'll also hear a song from an artist who cites Tupac as one of his biggest influences on the anniversary of the great Tupac's passing. That's coming up soon here on The Current. 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Tonight, rap fans can see Chief Keef at the Armory. That's at 8 o'clock tonight. Jeremy Messersmith is playing the Hewing Hotel rooftop at 7. It's on the gig list. Well, if you liked that band Wednesday on that last track, sort of an alt-country meets indie rock sound, I think you're going to love this next artist as well. It's an artist out of Burlington, Vermont, which has a really blossoming scene in that sort of twangy indie rock scene right now. This is Greg Freeman off the new album All Set the Bone. It's Indu on The Current.

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0: talk, they tell you it's too late. Your destiny, accept it, your fate. Put accessories and stash them with the yard. Take the recipe, the Bible ain't gone. Wall telling you that commissary is low. Race wars happening, no calling CO. No calling your mother to save you. Homies to say you're irreptible, not acceptable. Your behavior sent me to board like a killer that turned snitch. Wars is telling me you're a b- you pray for pills, hoping the warden would afford them.
1: That sentence so important.
0: Wars telling you to listen and sing about me. Retaliation is strong.

It was 30 years ago today that we lost the rap legend Tupac Shakur, shot and killed in Las Vegas on September 13th, 1996. And songs like that one that remind you just how influential Tupac was. That is one of the many artists who look up to him. That's Kendrick Lamar with These Walls on The Current. And the reason why I picked that one, it's off the Kendrick album To Pimp a Butterfly, which is threaded together with this spoken word poem that's broken up into sections throughout the album. And on the very final track on the record, Mortal Man, it's eventually revealed that these words that come together throughout the project, it's actually a poem that Kendrick wrote for Tupac, and he performs it for Tupac through the power of music and splicing at the end, and then the two of them sort of chop it up in a interview, quote-unquote. It's got some clips of an actual interview that Tupac did about three decades ago, and they talk about class and revolution and institutional racism, and it's just this really chills-inducing moment on a world-class album from Kendrick Lamar, and might have to throw that one on and throw on some Tupac later this evening. Before Kendrick Lamar, you heard and the Sniffers, the Australian Punks, with You Should Not Be Doing That. You also heard Greg Freeman's new song called Indu, and I'm Gannon hanging out with you here on this Sunday afternoon. Coming up soon, we're going to hear from a couple of beloved aughts rock bands who had a beef for a little while, sort of a one-sided beef. We'll unpack that drama in a couple of moments. We've also got some new tunes on the way from Bleachers, Muse, and Billy Strings, a little classic Beastie Boys around the corner. This one here from the duo out of Athens, Georgia, called Hey Nothing. And for this next song, they actually made a playlist of influences on this track, and it includes Frightened Rabbit, Wilco, C-Matt, Alex G, Lord, and some really great artists. These guys have great taste, you can tell, because they make great music. It's Hey Nothing with Hound on The Current.

New music from Billy Strings on The Current. That is Burn the Other End from his new album, So Much for Goodbyes. Before that, we heard a couple of bands that had some beef once upon a time. You got the Black Keys with No Rain, No Flowers, and the White Stripes with Dead Leaves and the Dirty Crown. I figure because the Vikings are playing the Packers today, we could talk rock beef, and that's one that was mostly one-sided. Jack White, over the years, has gone at the Black Keys for various things. He once allegedly complained that his kids went to the same school as Dan Auerbach's kids. That's the co-founder of the Black Keys. He also once banned the band from his recording studio in Nashville, supposedly tried to fight Dan Carney at one point in a New York bar, and also said, quote, "I'll hear TV commercials where this music's ripping off sounds of mine to the point that I think it's me, and half the time it's the Black Keys." Ruthless stuff from Jack White, but the Black Keys have taken the high road for the most part. At least you got a little bit of good rock drama out of it, and you could take your side, the White Stripes, the Black Keys, or you could just enjoy them both, which is what we do here on The Current. We also heard Hey Nothing in that set. That was the new one called Hound from the duo out of Athens, Georgia. Coming up soon on The Current, we'll hear a track from a couple years back by Waxahachie. But first, we get support from Planned Parenthood, dedicated to creating a safe and inclusive space for everyone to receive expert care, now offering fertility services and menopause care. With 10 health centers across Minnesota, including 5 in the metro, ppncs.org. New music here from a band out of Portland, a synth-pop group called New Constellations, who apparently is getting some global love, because I was on vacation in Dublin this week, walking through the streets trying to find my way to a pub, and, well, I walked past a place that was playing this next song, and I was like, ooh, that sets the right mood. This one's called Hot-Blooded. It's New Constellations, and it's on The Current.

That's Muse on the Current with a headbanger from their new album, The Wow Signal. That is Unraveling. Before that, we heard Ike and Tina Turner with A Fool in Love, Waxahachie singing Bored from her Tiger's Blood album, and then New Constellations with a new track called Hot Blooded. That band out of Portland coming to the Amsterdam at the end of October. Coming up soon on The Current, we got a throwback from Beastie Boys and some local music from Bunny Blood. All sorts of bees going around here. 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New music here from Elato Tropical, and if that name sounds familiar but you're not sure why, well, it's actually a portmanteau. It's Elato Negro and Reina Tropical. Teaming up, they're now Elato Tropical, and this one is called Tocando.

Did any indie rock fans catch the Mountain Goats reference on that song? The JD says twin high maintenance machines. Well, that's a nod to John Darnielle. It's Bleachers on the Current with We Should Talk from the new album, Everyone for 10 Minutes. Before that, you heard Bunny Blood of the local band with Can You Come Home? Beastie Boys with a Paul's Boutique cut that was Shake Your Rump. And you heard Elato Tropical with a new song called Tocando. Tocando, that in Spanish means playing. And coming up soon on the Current, we're going to be playing some great tracks from Julia Jacklin and Bon Iver. We'll also go through the gig list. That's where you can find live shows every single night in Minnesota. And you can find that at thecurrent.org/giglist. 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That URL is going to be thecurrent.org/giveaways. And there's some big ones on there right now. The Phoebe Bridgers show coming up on Thursday. And 1 week from today, a massive tour of B-52s and Devo coming to Mystic Lake Amphitheater next Sunday, September 20th. And you can enter for your chance to win a couple of tickets to that one. Again, thecurrent.org/giveaways. New music here from Olivia Rodrigo. This song has been going viral on TikTok with a sort of like a 2000s rock version that of the track. Kind of reminds me of like some mid-aughts Liz Phair, maybe some Avril Lavigne ballad type energy. But this, the original version of the song, is more of a piano ballad with some really cool synth riffs at the end. It's called Stupid Song. This is the new one from Olivia Rodrigo on The Current.

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0: Well, they call the Vikings-Packers games the Border Battles, and there's an artist from right there on the border, sort of representing the Twin Cities area and his home state of Wisconsin. It's the Eau Claire legend Bon Iver on The Current, that one called Flume from the great For Emma Forever Ago. Before that, you heard Julia Jacklin with Head Alone. She's coming to town soon, playing a show in November at First Avenue. We heard Geese as well with Cobra and Olivia Rodrigo with Stupid Song, and get a real kick out of hearing those two artists back to back because they were kind of the subject of some tabloid drama this year. Cameron Winter, the frontman of Geese, was spotted out to dinner with Olivia Rodrigo. Well, he shot it down just this week. Did an interview with Rolling Stone where he said they were just talking about the Founding Fathers. Quote, it's a rich topic, Cameron Winter had to say. Got a real kick out of that one. I'm Gannon, hanging out with you here for one more hour on this Sunday night. And coming up on The Current, we're going to hear from the lead vocalists of My Morning Jacket, The Killers, and Rilo Kiley. We also got a Green Day song coming up soon that is not properly a solo track, but basically is just Billy Joe and the guitar. But before we get to all that, let's first take a peek at the gig list. Let's see what shows are going on around town tonight.
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0: As per usual, it's a busy weekend evening in the Twin Cities. Over at Pillar Forum, starting in about a half hour, got a punk bill going down. Starly Kind, Hey ILY, and a Lobster Fight playing the show tonight. Also, over at 331 Club in Northeast, Emmy Woods and Friends play at 7 p.m. At the Hook and Ladder, The Holding Line has a album release show with Ditch Pigeon and Cassandra Johnson. At the Hewing Hotel Rooftop, the great Jeremy Messersmith has a show tonight, also at 7 p.m. And if you like hip-hop, well, Chief Keef is playing the Armory this evening at 8 p.m. Might have to get hyped up to some Chief Keef as I get ready for this Vikings-Packers fourth quarter. But instead, let's get hyped up to the artist who is coming to the Fillmore at 7:30 p.m. Tuesday night. Jane Remover, the hyperpop musician, is playing a show with support from Days God. That's at 7:30 p.m. again at the Fillmore on Tuesday night. This one from Jane Remover just last year. It's called The So What, and it's on The Current.

On the Current. That is Green Day with what I like to think of as a yearbook classic. That's the type of song you play for like a graduation. It's Good Riddance, Time of Your Life on The Current. Speaking of songs that I would qualify as a yearbook classic, you got Brandon Flowers right before that with Plans, all the visuals of Homeroom on that one from his new album Thrasher. And, well, Brandon Flowers coming to town. He's playing Tuesday night at the Palace Theater. You know who else is? Well, a couple songs before that. Not Olivia Dean with Nice to Each Other, but Jane Remover with So What? Jane Remover also playing a show in town on Tuesday night. That's going to be at the Fillmore in Minneapolis, 7:30 p.m. that evening. And to keep track of shows like those two, you can always go to thecurrent.org/giglist and find a nice list of shows to see around town. 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And from Mystic Lake, presenting former King Crimson members Adrian Ballou and Tony Levin with Steve Vai and Terry Bozio as Beat, Saturday, October 24th, performing the music of prog rockers King Crimson. Info and tickets at mysticlake.com. Coming up on The Current, got Tom Petty going solo without the Heartbreakers, and we got the frontwoman of Rilo Kiley going solo as well, but here we got the lead singer of My Morning Jacket going solo. It's Jim James with Come Again on The Current.

They sing that song in the stadium at every home game in Tom Petty's hometown of Gainesville, Florida. The Florida Gators like to sing it. It's I Won't Back Down on the Current, but I feel like they ought to be singing it at U.S. Bank Stadium right now. The Vikings came back from down 2 touchdowns, now are about to beat the rival Green Bay Packers. A big skull to you on the Current. Before Tom Petty, you heard Vince Staples with Cotton. That's a new track from his album Cry Baby. We also heard some solo acts, Jenny Lewis of Rilo Kiley on Psychos, and Jim James of My Morning Jacket on the new song called Come Again. The Current gets support from Little Moments Count. The first 3 years of life are critical for brain development. 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More information at littlemomentscount.org. Got a local song that'll help us celebrate that Vikings win in a couple of moments, but this one first from Beth Orton's new album, The Ground Above. This is Waiting, and it's on the Current.

New music from Baby Rose on The Current. That is Better from her new album, Yearnalism. Before that, we heard Nerdy with a song that I imagine is going to ring true with the top of Capella Tower this evening. It's Purple in the Sky, celebrating a Vikings win over the Packers with some local hip-hop. And how do you complete the Vikings color scheme? You got Purple in the Sky, and we got Gold from Gold Lion by Yeah Yeah Yeahs. We also heard Beth Orton's new track called Waiting, kicking things off. 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And remember that you can head to thecurrent.org /giveaways to find all sorts of big shows up for grabs, all sorts of big shows, including Cameron Kinghorn playing a show on September 20th. That one, again, thecurrent.org/giveaways. That's the spot to win tickets to all sorts of shows around town. I'm Gannon, and I am saying goodbye. Thank you so much for hanging out with me on this Sunday evening. Before I say farewell, I'm going to send you over to the local show starting at 7 p.m. with some local music. This one here from Charlie Parr off the new album Rooming House. It's Rooming House on The Current.

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Greetings. Welcome to the local show on the current Minnesota Music from 7 to 9 p.m. Diane here, your host and producer. I was off last week because of the Labor Day holiday. It's good to be back introducing a new artist of the month. It is none other than Americana legends, the Jayhawks, led by Gary Louris. I talked to Gary Louris just this past month. You're going to hear my interview with him, plus the entire band performing an in-studio session at NPR, all recordings of singles from their brand new record, Sanctuary Park, which is out now. The band is also celebrating 40 years of being a band, and we will get all into that all month long at